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This program was produced by Kees van der Wiel and presented by Pauline Verburg.

trail of firefall, I imagine. As if the stars falling the wrong way. Dust is hanging, like a thought that never finished, like a memory erased. Even bears is screeching. So much lost in sound, in blast, in silence. I no longer hear them, filtered. I no longer feel them, filtered. Of

I close my eyes. He's reading a poem, Kate Tempest. When time pulls lives apart, hold your own. When everything is fluid, hold your own. And when nothing can be known with any certainty, hold your own.

0: Werk van Settarena Fisi, opgenomen tijdens een eerdere editie van de Dag van de Componist. Over haar werk vertelt Settare onder meer het volgende.
1: Trying to establish a connection with the audience.
2: Ja.
1: Is the result of your process, but it's, I think, also, so to speak, the inspiration for making pieces, right?
2: Absolutely. It's the inspiration of, in general, like, doing anything for me artistically. It's the engine, it's the urgency. So the urgency, indeed, is to create this connection, and by this connection create kind of a release and kind of a healing, which is even connected to my actually doctorate research.
1: Okay.
2: So everything about my work is sort of around this, centered around the idea of human, how to find like new ways into performing arts and musical compositions to create this possibility.
1: So your doctorate is about what we can do with art, not just music, but art in general?
2: Yes, so first of all, my doctorate is also an interdisciplinary composition embedded, but it is exactly, to be precise, it's how can embodied experiences of loss and grief can be translated into sonic objects that enable a collective musical-led ritual performance of release. That is, yeah, the main question, but because it's quite a multi-layered research, then there are so many different like sub-questions and et cetera, et cetera.
0: Een voorbeeld en geestverwant van Settarena Fisi is de Amerikaanse componist en stemkunstenaar Meredith Monk.

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The evening shadows are stretching.

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And none among us knows how long it will last.

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The summer season came to an end. And we did not find deliverance. Like doves, we cry for justice, and there is none. 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

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Yes, it is. 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

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I could not understand. We were young, okay, we were young. But why did you scoot leak out into

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Well, I met Big John down on Maxwell Street. 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

can't be found. I've looked all around me, and my baby, she can't be found.